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0: L'homme s'appelle Kidus Eye. Et la tune s'appelle Graduation in a Zion. Remember that tune Nasa Teka joué à dans big film jamaïcain Rockers.
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0: 1976.

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2: 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Ever Mr. Snow. 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
1: 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Brand new sensation à Yard.

0: Original Coffee once again. 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
0: that one I name burning.

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Alongside Selector Man Works from Mega FM 88.9 FM Radio. Wait the town and tell the people reggae program. Boom, boom, boom, boom, boom, boom, boom, boom, boom, boom, boom, boom, boom, boom, boom, boom, boom, boom, boom, boom, boom, boom, boom, boom, boom, boom, boom, boom, boom, boom, boom, boom, boom, 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

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Christopher Martin alongside Cutie Ranks. E la tune s'appelle Love Jah.